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4: Overnight, expect partly cloudy skies with a low of 48. As we head into Tuesday, it'll be mostly cloudy with a high of 76. Tuesday night will remain mostly cloudy with a low of 53. Moving on to Wednesday, anticipate mostly cloudy conditions with a high of 71. By Thursday, cooler temperatures are on the way with rain showers in the forecast and a high of 65. For Blueberry Broadcasting, I'm AccuWeather meteorologist Jason Caterina.

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3: From the Hammond Lumber Company Weather Desk.
4: Overnight, expect partly cloudy skies with a low of 48. As we head into Tuesday, it'll be mostly cloudy with a high of 76. Tuesday night will remain mostly cloudy with a low of 53. Moving on to Wednesday, anticipate mostly cloudy conditions with a high of 71. By Thursday, cooler temperatures are on the way with rain showers in the forecast and a high of 65. For Blueberry Broadcasting, I'm AccuWeather meteorologist Jason Caterina.

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2: Overnight, expect partly cloudy skies with a low of 48. As we head into Tuesday, it'll be mostly cloudy with a high of 76. Tuesday night will remain mostly cloudy with a low of 53. Moving on to Wednesday, anticipate mostly cloudy conditions with a high of 71. By Thursday, cooler temperatures are on the way with rain showers in the forecast and a high of 65. For Blueberry Broadcasting, I'm AccuWeather meteorologist Jason Caterina.

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6: Overnight, expect partly cloudy skies with a low of 48. As we head into Tuesday, it'll be mostly cloudy with a high of 76. Tuesday night will remain mostly cloudy with a low of 53. Moving on to Wednesday, anticipate mostly cloudy conditions with a high of 71. By Thursday, cooler temperatures are on the way with rain showers in the forecast and a high of 65. For Blueberry Broadcasting, I'm AccuWeather meteorologist Jason Caterina.

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4: From the Hammond Lumber Company Weather Desk.
5: Overnight, expect partly cloudy skies with a low of 48. As we head into Tuesday, it'll be mostly cloudy with a high of 76. Tuesday night will remain mostly cloudy with a low of 53. Moving on to Wednesday, anticipate mostly cloudy conditions with a high of 71. By Thursday, cooler temperatures are on the way with rain showers in the forecast and a high of 65. For Blueberry Broadcasting, I'm AccuWeather meteorologist Jason Caterina.

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2: Overnight, expect partly cloudy skies with a low of 48. As we head into Tuesday, it'll be mostly cloudy.

with a high of 76. Tuesday night will remain mostly cloudy with a low of 53. Moving on to Wednesday, anticipate mostly cloudy conditions with a high of 71. By Thursday, cooler temperatures are on the way with rain showers in the forecast and a high of 65. For Blueberry Broadcasting, I'm AccuWeather meteorologist Jason Caterina.

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7: Overnight, expect partly cloudy skies with a low of 48. As we head into Tuesday, it'll be mostly cloudy with a high of 76. Tuesday night will remain mostly cloudy with a low of 53. Moving on to Wednesday, anticipate mostly cloudy conditions with a high of 71. By Thursday, cooler temperatures are on the way with rain showers in the forecast and a high of 65. For Blueberry Broadcasting, I'm AccuWeather meteorologist Jason Caterina.

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6: Overnight, expect partly cloudy skies with a low of 48. As we head into Tuesday, it'll be mostly cloudy with a high of 76. Tuesday night will remain mostly cloudy with a low of 53. Moving on to Wednesday, anticipate mostly cloudy conditions with a high of 71. By Thursday, cooler temperatures are on the way with rain showers in the forecast and a high of 65. For Blueberry Broadcasting, I'm AccuWeather meteorologist Jason Caterina.

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9: Overnight, expect partly cloudy skies with a low of 48. As we head into Tuesday, it'll be mostly cloudy with a high of 76. Tuesday night will remain mostly cloudy with a low of 53. Moving on to Wednesday, anticipate mostly cloudy conditions with a high of 71. By Thursday, cooler temperatures are on the way with rain showers in the forecast and a high of 65. For Blueberry Broadcasting, I'm AccuWeather meteorologist Jason Caterina.

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6: Overnight, expect partly cloudy skies with a low of 48. As we head into Tuesday, it'll be mostly cloudy with a high of 76. Tuesday night will remain mostly cloudy with a low of 53. Moving on to Wednesday, anticipate mostly cloudy conditions with a high of 71. By Thursday, cooler temperatures are on the way with rain showers in the forecast and a high of 65. For Blueberry Broadcasting, I'm AccuWeather meteorologist Jason Caterina.

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6: I'm Paul Wolf. A Pennsylvania woman has reached a plea deal in the death of her three-year-old daughter, who was found inside a hot SUV in Milford last year. Kelly Brown, 41, pleaded guilty to manslaughter and aggravated animal cruelty after the family's dog was also found dead in the vehicle. If accepted by a judge, Brown will serve between 20 and 25 years in prison. Portland police have identified a woman killed in a hit-and-run on Forest Avenue last week as Nichelle Roakes. Police say Roakes was crossing the road when she was struck by a pickup that sped off towards downtown. Anyone with information is asked to contact police. Bangor's Needlepoint Sanctuary has ended its twice-weekly syringe exchange at the Unitarian Universalist Church on Park Street. Infectious disease testing and recovery support will still continue there on Tuesdays. Medical transportation provider Penquist will continue serving Maine Care patients in Penobscot and Piscataquis counties through June of next year. The state is shifting to a 10-year, $750 million contract to national provider Motive Care, but officials are staggering the rollout. And Bangor will close Cumberland Street near the public library from September 8th into December for a $2.8 million sewer and water project. Crews will separate stormwater and sewer lines and replace water mains, some dating back to 1897.
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6: The Red Sox are celebrating a walk-off victory. The team edged the Mariners 9-8 last night in their series opener at Fenway Park. Trevor Story drove in the game-winning run with a bases-loaded single in the bottom of the 10th to help Boston seal the win, while Jaron Duran smacked a two-run homer, and Mickey Gasper added a solo shot. The Red Sox improved to 75-63 on the season as they continue their series with Seattle tonight. 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
11: Today, expect clouds to restrict sunshine with a high of 77. Tonight will be mostly cloudy with a low of 50. Tomorrow will also be mostly cloudy, reaching a high of 73. By Thursday, cooler temperatures will accompany rain with a high of 65. Friday will see cloudy skies most of the day with a few showers and slightly warmer temperatures, reaching a high of 74. For Blueberry Broadcasting, I'm AccuWeather meteorologist Jason Caterina.
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1: It's Bobby Bones on Maine's new country leader, 97.1 The Bear. I'm anxious to hear this. Everybody has a parenting tip to pass along to me. All right, let's go. Eddie, you want to go first?
10: Sure, I'd love to.
1: Go ahead.
10: I think before anything happens, and you could do it today, you can do it this week, whatever, you need to send an email to the Tooth Fairy and communicate with the Tooth Fairy early on what the price of a tooth is going to be. Because it
1: has that created some stat in your relationship?
10: I think there has been times when the Tooth Fairy wasn't communicated to and gave an amount that was ridiculous.
1: That's why I'm choosing my words carefully.
10: Right? Okay. And then it became a problem later because the Tooth Fairy is not going to go back on the amount. It's only going to go up from that amount. So I would think you nip it in the bud now, send the email to the Tooth Fairy as soon as possible, and establish the price of a tooth. That's my advice.
18: Not bad.
1: Okay.
10: Good luck.
1: Okay. Do you have her address?
10: Oh yeah. I'll forward it to you.
1: Because Tooth Fairy's a girl, right?
10: Yeah, for sure.
1: Because every fairy's a girl.
18: No, The Rock is a man.
10: No, that's a movie. That's Hollywood.
1: Fair enough.
19: Yes.
1: What about Tinkerbell? Girl or boy?
10: Girl.
1: Okay, so every fairy's a girl.
18: I think there are boy fairies. Y'all are being sexist.
10: Do you know the email address doesn't say?
1: I just always thought the Tooth Fairy was a girl.
18: Mine was always a boy.
19: Oh, that's mine weird. Was a girl.
10: Mine was a girl.
1: I just assumed all fairies are girls.
18: Huh.
1: Like a fairy princess.
18: Well, you know what assuming.
1: I never heard about a fairy prince.
10: Well.
1: Amy, what advice do you have for me?
18: When you need to get your child's full attention, just turn off the Wi-Fi.
10: Dang, that's a good one, Amy. That'll get them.
18: And now there's even more tied to Wi-Fi these days with streaming is how you watch most things or video games. It's not just like on their tablets or whatever. Mm. But
1: at what age do I need to implement this?
18: I feel like at whatever age you start introducing Billy to technology.
10: Yeah, I would say ASAP.
18: Just one you can keep in your back pocket.
1: Okay, so email the Tooth Fairy.
10: First thing.
1: But I have to do that before I shut the Wi-Fi down.
10: Yes, or else the email won't go through.
1: Or else they won't go through. Okay.
18: Well, though, you shut the Wi-Fi down. It's temporary. It's just something that you use as a tactic.
1: Got it.
18: To, like, smoke them out.
10: And don't tell them to smoke. And don't tell them where the Wi-Fi is.
1: Like the
18: well,
1: box?
18: Yeah.
10: They'll never ask, but don't tell them.
1: Okay. Lunchbugs.
19: Never teach your kid how to read the speed limit or the speedometer. Because then all you hear is, Dad, you're speeding. Dad, it says 45. Dad, you're going 47. It is the most annoying thing in the world. Awful mistake. Terrible.
1: So don't show them where it, more so than don't teach them how to read that. Don't show them where it is.
19: Correct.
1: Got it.
18: Or they got what it means.
19: Yeah, they see the sign on the side of the road, and then they can read it on your car, and they're like, oh, Dad, that said 45. Yours says 47.
1: Feels like this one's very personal.
19: That's all they do. It's all they do, and all three of them do it, and it's just they think it's so funny. It's really annoying.
10: Are you speeding a bunch?
19: 47, and then you got to explain to them, well, there's a grace. You can go, like, five over, and it's okay.
1: Got it. Okay, so Tooth Fairy, Wi-Fi, no speed limits. Scuba Steve, do you have any advice as a parent you'd like to pass along to me?
20: I guess mine was mostly about like when you're buying products. So I don't know if you're still at this point where it feels like you buy something to buy something else to fix the problem that for the first problem.
1: I need you to break that down for me.
20: So like, for example, like in my wife's culture, they don't do baby wipes.
1: And by culture, you mean?
20: The Filipino lifestyle. And maybe it's other people, Asian cultures in general. They don't do baby wipes because baby wipes cause diaper rash. And to fix diaper rash, you have to buy diaper cream. But you never had diaper rash if you never used the diaper baby wipes. So we don't use diaper wipes. We just did sink. So whenever our kid would go number two or number one, we'd straddle them over the sink, turn it on, and I hold their legs underneath the water and rinse them off. But they never, ever, ever had diaper rash. Ever.
19: Okay. What? Even at the store, you would just do the at sink?
20: We go to the family bathroom.
0: No, that's disgusting.
20: We go to the sink, turn it on, and rinse them off.
19: No.
21: How do you guys feel about that?
19: That's disgusting. Like it. Absolutely.
20: It's not disgusting. They don't have diaper rash. I don't want my baby.
21: That's good for you, bad for all of us.
19: Yeah. That's great. Now I have poop all over my hands.
20: You don't even wash your hands, so it doesn't matter.
21: So what is your advice then? Because I got lost in the actual advice.
20: My advice is, in general, you'll look at things that have problems, but look at the root. Because usually whatever you're using is causing the problem to then buy something else to fix the problem. But if you'd never use the first product, you never have the problem in the first place. Mostly go natural on a lot of things.
21: Okay, so it all boils down to go natural on everything.
20: Yeah.
21: It's kind of gross to put a baby in a public sink, right? Watch poop off the baby. I ain't shaming.
18: Is this like splattering?
21: I'm not shaming, Scuba. Ugh. I'm just curious.
20: Well, like at home, you'd use a cup, like a tabo, a cup, and a cup would rinse them off. But at a public place, you just put them underneath the sink.
21: Okay. Oh my gosh. I've written three of these down to keep. Scuba, also, thank you.
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1: This woman just wanted teachers to have some money, so they didn't get a raise, really. So she was going to help out. I mean, the story's much crazier than that, but I want to tell it to you next. We want to celebrate our teachers. It's in Tell Me Something Good. That segment next. Bobby Bones Show. 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
7: I'm Paul Wolf. Maine Senate Republicans are urging the Mills administration to provide financial support for Penobscot Community Health Care and other rural health centers. Lawmakers want the state to dedicate part of its $190 million in federal rural health funding to a new fund for those facilities. PCHC says it urgently needs additional funding to continue providing services across rural Maine. Bangor police arrested a Minnesota man following a confrontation at Bangor International Airport. Police say Jeffrey Wazenegger, 59, became aggressive over a tarmac delay, resisted arrest, and caused minor injuries to an officer. He faces multiple charges. Former Maine gubernatorial candidate Ben Midgley has been banned from the prediction platform Kalshi for 3 years after betting on his own campaign. Midgley, who finished second in the Republican primary, says he wagered less than $1,000 and stopped participating once he learned candidates could not bet on themselves. And the Augusta School Board has settled a federal free speech lawsuit with activist Nicholas Blanchard. The agreement includes symbolic damages of $17.91, marking the year the First Amendment was ratified. A judge must still approve it.
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7: The Red Sox are celebrating a walk-off victory. The team edged the Mariners 9-8 last night in their series opener at Fenway Park. Trevor Story drove in the game-winning run with a bases-loaded single in the bottom of the 10th to help Boston seal the win, while Jaron Duran smacked a two-run homer and Mickey Gasper added a solo shot. The Red Sox improved to 75-63 on the season as they continue their series with Seattle tonight. Your exclusive AccuWeather forecast is next.
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11: I'm Paul Wolf. A Pennsylvania woman has reached a plea deal in the death of her 3-year-old daughter, who was found inside a hot SUV in Milford last year. Kelly Brown, 41, pleaded guilty to manslaughter and aggravated animal cruelty after the family's dog was also found dead in the vehicle. If accepted by a judge, Brown will serve between 20 and 25 years in prison. Portland police have identified a woman killed in a hit-and-run on Forest Avenue last week as Nichelle Roakes. Police say Roakes was crossing the road when she was struck by a pickup that sped off towards downtown. Anyone with information is asked to contact police. Bangor's Needlepoint Sanctuary has ended its twice-weekly syringe exchange at the Unitarian Universalist Church on Park Street. Infectious disease testing and recovery support will still continue there on Tuesdays. Medical transportation provider Penquist will continue serving MaineCare patients in Penobscot and Piscataquis counties through June of next year. The state is shifting to a 10-year, $750 million contract to national provider ModivCare, but officials are staggering the rollout. And Bangor will close Cumberland Street near the public library from September 8th into December for a $2.8 million sewer and water project. Crews will separate stormwater and sewer lines. and replace water mains, some dating back to 1897.
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11: The Red Sox are celebrating a walk-off victory. The team edged the Mariners 9-8 last night in their series opener at Fenway Park. Trevor Story drove in the game-winning run with a bases-loaded single in the bottom of the 10th to help Boston seal the win, while Jaron Duran smacked a two-run homer and Mickey Gasper added a solo shot. The Red Sox improved to 75-63 on the season as they continue their series with Seattle tonight. Your exclusive AccuWeather forecast is next.
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13: From the Hammond Lumber Company Weather Desk.
14: Today, expect clouds to restrict sunshine with a high of 77. Tonight will be mostly

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1: I want to talk lucky numbers because I have sort of a lucky number, but I've learned not everybody has a lucky number. 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Next. 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
27: I'm Paul Wolf. Maine Senate Republicans are urging the Mills administration to provide financial support for Penobscot Community Health Care and other rural health centers. Lawmakers want the state to dedicate part of its $190 million in federal rural health funding to a new fund for those facilities. PCHC says it urgently needs additional funding to continue providing services across rural Maine. Bangor police arrested a Minnesota man following a confrontation at Bangor International Airport. Police say Jeffrey Wazenegger, 59, became aggressive over a tarmac delay, resisted arrest, and caused minor injuries to an officer. He faces multiple charges. Former Maine gubernatorial candidate Ben Midgley has been banned from the prediction platform Kalshi for 3 years after betting on his own campaign. Midgley, who finished second in the Republican primary, says he wagered less than $1,000 and stopped participating once he learned candidates could not bet on themselves. And the Augusta School Board has settled a federal free speech lawsuit with activist Nicholas Blanchard. The agreement includes symbolic damages of $17.91, marking the year the First Amendment was ratified. A judge must still approve it.
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27: The Red Sox are celebrating a walk-off victory. The team edged the Mariners 9-8 last night in their series opener at Fenway Park. Trevor Story drove in the game-winning run with a bases-loaded single in the bottom of the 10th to help Boston seal the win, while Jaron Duran smacked a two-run homer and Mickey Gasper added a solo shot. The Red Sox improved to 75-63 on the season as they continue their series with Seattle tonight. Your exclusive AccuWeather forecast is next.
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3: 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Got a girl from the south side, got braids in her hair. First time I seen her walk by, and I about fell up on my chair.

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2: 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Just calling about the segment where Lunchbox is talking about not locking his house, et cetera, et cetera. I thought of a good idea. He says he can't afford the cameras. He could DM Bobby so that on Tuesday, Bobby can select him to pay for the Ring cam for his house. Love the show. 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
3: No, you're not listening correctly. I never say anything about not being able to afford them. It's I don't believe in them. That's it.
4: Right.
5: You don't believe in cameras.
3: I don't believe in the Ring doorbell camera. I feel like it's an invasion of privacy, and I don't like it. And so I won't get one. That's it. It's nothing about being able to afford it. I don't know how much a Ring doorbell camera is. Probably $50.
5: Actually, not that bad. They're pretty awesome.
3: I feel like they're pretty affordable if everybody has one. So I just don't believe in them. So that's why. So I wouldn't DM Bobby for something that I didn't want. But yeah, thanks for listening, man. Appreciate it.
5: And no change on your
3: security
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3: No, I've had people offer to do a, a security assessment of my house.
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4: 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Zero.
5: Fail.
4: Security.
3: And I said, I think I'm good on that. Fail. I think I'm all right.
5: Okay, so you don't want that because I was going to get you that for Giving Tuesday.
3: No, I'm good, man. 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
5: All right, there you go. Thank you. 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

0: I'm Paul Wolf. A Pennsylvania woman has reached a plea deal in the death of her 3-year-old daughter, who was found inside a hot SUV in Milford last year. Kelly Brown, 41, pleaded guilty to manslaughter and aggravated animal cruelty after the family's dog was also found dead in the vehicle. If accepted by a judge, Brown will serve between 20 and 25 years in prison. Portland police have identified a woman killed in a hit-and-run on Forest Avenue last week as Nichelle Roakes. Police say Roakes was crossing the road when she was struck by a pickup that sped off towards downtown. Anyone with information is asked to contact police. Bangor's Needlepoint Sanctuary has ended its twice-weekly syringe exchange at the Unitarian Universalist Church on Park Street. Infectious disease testing and recovery support will still continue there on Tuesdays. Medical transportation provider Penquist will continue serving main care patients in Penobscot and Piscataquis counties through June of next year. The state is shifting to a 10-year, $750 million contract to national provider Motive Care, but officials are staggering the rollout. And Bangor will close Cumberland Street near the public library from September 8th into December for a $2.8 million sewer and water project. Crews will separate stormwater and sewer lines and replace water mains, some dating back to 1897.
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0: The Red Sox are celebrating a walk-off victory. The team edged the Mariners 9-8 last night in their series opener at Fenway Park. Trevor Story drove in the game-winning run with a bases-loaded single in the bottom of the 10th to help Boston seal the win, while Jaron Duran smacked a two-run homer and Mickey Gasper added a solo shot. The Red Sox improved to 75-63 on the season as they continue their series with Seattle tonight. 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
3: Today, expect clouds to restrict sunshine with a high of 77. Tonight will be mostly cloudy with a low of 50. Tomorrow will also be mostly cloudy, reaching a high of 73. By Thursday, cooler temperatures will accompany rain with a high of 65. Friday will see cloudy skies most of the day with a few showers and slightly warmer temperatures, reaching a high of 74. For Blueberry Broadcasting, I'm AccuWeather meteorologist Jason Caterina.
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5: Yeah, when you were talking about the country music people, that Lunchbox creeped out and he couldn't guess the last one and he blurted out Gabby Barrett. And then y'all kept it moving and Amy was like, whoa, what did you do to creep out Gabby Barrett? If Lunchbox thinks he creeped somebody out, we need to know what even he thinks creeped somebody out. Because he's obviously embarrassed. He wouldn't even tell y'all. Come on. You got to let us know.
4: Must have missed that. I'm happy to sit with us for a second. What did you do to creep out Gabby Barrett? Because we were talking about the artist that you freaked out and creeped out. And you did go, Gabby Barrett.
6: Well, yeah, because you said American Idol. That's the only person I could think of that was on American Idol.
4: But have you ever creeped out Gabby Barrett?
6: Not that I know of. I have no idea. Like, so, not to my knowledge, nothing has been brought to my attention that I creeped her out in any way. It was just, Bobby said it was a female, and she won second place on American Idol. And I was like, man, only one I can think of that's been on American Idol was Gabby Barrett. So I had no story of creeping her out. It's just I went with American Idol, and I don't even know if she won second place. I have no idea.
4: I think it was during the CMA interviews.
6: Oh, I mean, I have no idea. Did I creep her out?
4: I'm digging. Scuba?
7: Yeah, I think remember you were asking people that weird question and they even got to like management where they're like, is Lunchbox going to be doing interviews this year?
6: Yeah,
7: because you're asking the question.
4: Would you rather pee out of your nose or eat your book?
7: Yeah, that's what it was or something like that. Yeah,
8: he does that.
6: I do do that sometimes, yeah. but it's like, I mean, I don't know that I really don't know that I what do you call it?
8: Creeped out. Yeah.
6: Gabby Barrett, but maybe I did and maybe she'll tell us one day, but. No.
4: Who do you think you've creeped out the most? If you had to put number one all-time Mount Rushmore of you creeping artists out.
6: Oh, man, that's tough. Probably Gwen Stefani when I did that thing.
4: Touched her?
6: When I tried to like take a picture with her and they said, no touching.
4: What about when you were like harassing Lainey Wilson at the doctor's office?
6: No, that wasn't creeping out. That was just like a mutual friend seeing each other in a parking garage. And chatting it up and her introducing me to her fiance at the time, now husband.
4: Yeah.
6: And saying, oh, you know... So you got your kids with you. Yep. Oh, man. All right. Got to go.
4: Didn't you call you like Big Dog or something because she didn't know your name?
6: I thought that was you, she said.

0: tell me something good.
1: This woman just wanted teachers to have some money, so they didn't get a raise, really. So she was going to help out. I mean, the story's much crazier than that, but I want to tell it to you next. We want to celebrate our teachers. It's in Tell Me Something Good. That segment next.
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0: been banned from the prediction platform Kalshi for 3 years after betting on his own campaign. Midgley, who finished second in the Republican primary, says he wagered less than $1,000 and stopped participating once he learned candidates could not bet on themselves. And the Augusta School Board has settled a federal free speech lawsuit with activist Nicholas Blanchard. The agreement includes symbolic damages of $17.91, marking the year the First Amendment was ratified. A judge must still approve it.
1: 97-1 The Bears Sports.
0: The Red Sox are celebrating a walk-off victory. The team edged the Mariners 9-8 last night in their series opener at Fenway Park. Trevor Story drove in the game-winning run with a bases-loaded single in the bottom of the 10th to help Boston seal the win, while Jaron Duran smacked a two-run homer and Mickey Gasper added a solo shot. The Red Sox improved to 75-63 on the season as they continue their series with Seattle tonight. 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
3: Today, expect clouds to restrict sunshine with a high of 77. Tonight will be mostly cloudy with a low of 50. Tomorrow will also be mostly cloudy, reaching a high of 73. By Thursday, cooler temperatures will accompany rain with a high of 65. Friday will see cloudy skies most of the day with a few showers and slightly warmer temperatures, reaching a high of 74. For Blueberry Broadcasting, I'm AccuWeather meteorologist Jason Caterina.
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19: Today, expect clouds to restrict sunshine with a high of 77. Tonight will be mostly cloudy with a low of 50. Tomorrow will also be mostly cloudy, reaching a high of 73. By Thursday, cooler temperatures will accompany rain with a high of 65. Friday will see cloudy skies most of the day with a few showers and slightly warmer temperatures, reaching a high of 74. For Blueberry Broadcasting, I'm AccuWeather meteorologist Jason Caterina.
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16: Lauren Alina.
17: Lauren, welcome back to the show.
18: Thank you.
17: We're celebrating today. You have a new album out.
18: Stages.
17: Is that, it's exciting?
18: It's very exciting. It's been like 4 or 5 years since I put an album out. So yeah, I didn't know if this day would come. Oh, I knew it would come, but I'm just glad it's here.
17: So you have, is there like 17 songs?
18: Mm-hmm.
17: That's a lot of songs.
18: It's a lot of songs. I mean, I've been recording for 4 years. I recorded more, and we picked our favorites. We had to.
17: How many did you record? If you had to guess.
18: 23, probably.
17: How many do you think you had written?
18: For the record?
17: Yeah.
18: Oh, my gosh.
17: Is more than 23?
18: Way more, yeah.
17: How do you decide? Is it just vibe?
18: Some of them, like, we know immediately. It's a little different for every song. I cut some outside songs, too, so songs I didn't write. So I pretty much know, like, first listen on those. And like, if I write them, sometimes I have to live with them and decide if they're good enough. And I have a whole team that helps me. And now my husband thinks he gets to choose, too. So we have a lot of people who weigh in on it.
17: Have you ever been recording a song and you're doing vocals on it, you know, first, second, third pass, and you're just like, I don't like this song anymore,
18: yes.
17: Like while recording it?
18: Yeah, I have. Usually when I've just written it, though, and I don't tell the songwriters that, but, and I have recorded in the studio. We had one song for this record that we cut. It was a song I did not write. And when I went to sing the vocals, because you do that at different times, you cut with the band. Well, you can do it while you're with the band, but I typically cut with the band and then they'll put like a rough mix together of that. And I sing to that on a different day. And when we went to sing the song, I think I sang the chorus a couple of times and I was like, this song is not.
17: You didn't feel it.
18: And I didn't even finish it. Yeah. One song. And I will not say because the people that wrote the song are very proud of it. But for some reason, we just like cut it. Honestly, I'll tell you, it was a male. It was a song written for a man and we were going to flip it to be female. And it just felt so weird when I was singing it. I was like, this does not work.
17: Head Over Boots.
18: Yes, that's the one.
17: Yeah, that's what I thought. And then John
18: that's the one. How did you know?
17: I just know stuff.
18: Worked out great, though. Yeah. He put it out.
17: I have friends in the industry. You know, they tell me stuff. So, congratulations.
18: Thank you.
17: Album is out. Will you play a song
18: sure,
17: for us?
18: Yeah.
17: It'd be weird if she said no, because there's literally musicians in the room with her.
18: Yes. You know we're going to do it.
17: Yes. Will you introduce your band?
18: Yes. This is Dane. Actually, not in my band.
17: But today, your band.
18: Today in my band, yes. My typical guitar player is Tico, and he is in Ireland with his dad. So Dane is here. He works for Kane Brown, by the way. And then this is McCoy, who is always with us.
17: All right.
18: On
17: so
18: the little drum set.
17: What are you going to play?
18: We're going to do a song called Better Off. It's one of my faves on the album. We put it out, and it's literally, when we play it live, hands down, like one of the top three songs in the set, and we have singles in there too. So, we figured we'd play it. It's fun, it's really fun.
17: All right, the album.
18: I really sing really loud, warning everyone.
4: Okay,
17: okay, we'll turn her mic off. She'll come
18: just
17: through
18: turn
17: our
18: me
17: mics.
18: Off, yeah,
17: you'll come through
18: them.
17: Our mics. So this is Better Off. This is from Lauren's new album that is out now. Here we go, whenever you guys are ready.

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8: From the Hammond Lumber Company Weather Desk.
9: Today, expect clouds to restrict sunshine with a high of 77. Tonight will be mostly cloudy with a low of 50. Tomorrow will also be mostly cloudy, reaching a high of 73. By Thursday, cooler temperatures will accompany rain with a high of 65. Friday will see cloudy skies most of the day with a few showers and slightly warmer temperatures, reaching a high of 74. For Blueberry Broadcasting, I'm AccuWeather meteorologist Jason Caterina.
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1: 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Good morning, Paul Wolf here. We're rolling through at least nine songs in a row. Jason Aldean,

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1: 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Just got word from my peeps down the hall that we have got a boatload of extra tickets to see Parker McCollum at Maine Savings Amphitheater on Thursday night. So we will be having a glorious blowout sale, if you will, for the low price of free in the lunch hour. Be listening in. 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
4: Today, expect clouds to restrict sunshine with a high of 77. Tonight will be mostly cloudy with a low of 50. Tomorrow will also be mostly cloudy, reaching a high of 73. By Thursday, cooler temperatures will accompany rain with a high of 65. Friday will see cloudy skies most of the day with a few showers and slightly warmer temperatures, reaching a high of 74. For Blueberry Broadcasting, I'm AccuWeather meteorologist Jason Caterina.

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0: 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This is Stephen Michaud, former president of the Maine Hospital Association, and I know Susan is trusted, she cares, and she has saved lives.
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1: 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Russell Dickerson.

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11: Today, expect clouds to restrict sunshine with a high of 77. Tonight will be mostly cloudy with a low of 50. Tomorrow will also be mostly cloudy, reaching a high of 73. By Thursday, cooler temperatures will accompany rain with a high of 65. Friday will see cloudy skies most of the day with a few showers and slightly warmer temperatures, reaching a high of 74. For Blueberry Broadcasting, I'm AccuWeather meteorologist Jason Caterina.

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1: 97.1 The Bear, Maine's new country leader. Coming up on Thursday night, Parker McCollum returns to Maine Savings Amphitheater in Bangor with Vincent Mason. We're having a last-minute blowout sale on some tickets. Four packs coming up next hour. Your chance to win on the other side of at least nine songs in a row that starts next on 97.1 The Bear.
2: Your bills were already high enough, but under Troy Jackson's failed leadership in Augusta, things got worse for Maine families. Maine's electricity rates skyrocketed, and when Troy Jackson could have made electric bills more affordable, he killed a law that Maine's public advocates said would have helped lower electric bills by $275 a year. Instead, Maine electric bills surged 36%, the highest increase in America. So under Troy Jackson's failed leadership, electricity rates jumped more than any other state. Maine housing prices doubled, and Maine's property taxes reached the highest in the nation. With Jackson failing us in Augusta, Maine got more expensive, and you're paying the price. Maine deserves better.
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10: This afternoon, expect a mix of clouds and sun with a high temperature of 77. Tonight will be mostly cloudy with a low of 49. Tomorrow will also be mostly cloudy, reaching a high of 74. By Thursday, it'll be cooler with rain showers and a high of 65. Friday will remain mostly cloudy with intermittent showers, but temperatures will increase with a high of 74. For Blueberry Broadcasting, I'm AccuWeather meteorologist Jason Catarino.

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1: 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Paul Wolf here this afternoon. It's 9 songs in a row while you work. Lainey Wilson, 97.1, the Bear.

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3: 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Special interests paid his son, and Jackson changed his positions. Coincidence or corruption? 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
1: Mid-country weather. 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
2: This afternoon, expect a mix of clouds and sun with a high temperature of 77. Tonight will be mostly cloudy with a low of 49. Tomorrow will also be mostly cloudy, reaching a high of 74. By Thursday, it'll be cooler with rain showers and a high of 65. Friday will remain mostly cloudy with intermittent showers, but temperatures will increase with a high of 74. For Blueberry Broadcasting, I'm AccuWeather meteorologist Jason Catarina.

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2: 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Kojo, the lone collaboration on Dan and Shay's Young album. It looks like Luke Bryan will have one collaboration on his Signs album, and fans speculating it will be Luke Combs appearing on the tune.
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1: 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He dropped by the Bobby Bones Show on Monday. It's Dustin Lynch. And coming up tomorrow, Brett Eldridge stopping

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1: 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More picks from Morgan Wallen in the studio. Doesn't look like they're very recent, but hopefully that means we're going to be getting some album announced at some point. My theory is that when Ben By Now hits number one, perhaps we will get the release date. Tends to be how he goes about doing things. And Ben By Now already in the top 10. And it's next on 97.1 The Bear.
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7: This afternoon, expect a mix of clouds and sun with a high temperature of 77. Tonight will be mostly cloudy with a low of 49. Tomorrow will also be mostly cloudy, reaching a high of 74. By Thursday, it'll be cooler with rain showers and a high of 65. Friday will remain mostly cloudy with intermittent showers, but temperatures will increase with a high of 74. For Blueberry Broadcasting, I'm AccuWeather meteorologist Jason Catarina.

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2: What's up with new music? I know we don't have any right this second, but can you talk about it? There's something on the way?
3: Yeah, I'm excited for it. It was supposed to be out in October.
2: Mm-hmm.
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2: 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What happened?
3: 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Want it to sound old school, like not just country, but like different sounds, like 50s type music. Then I've been talking to people and they're like, bro, your album doesn't have to sound cohesive. You haven't had one album sound cohesive. Why do it now? And I was like, you're right. I'm going to put a rap song on. No, I'm just kidding. I'm really excited. I think it's this one. I know I say this a lot, but this one is my favorite album.
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2: Oh, you're the first person to ever say that.
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7: From the Hammond Lumber Company Weather Desk.
8: Tonight, expect mostly cloudy skies with a low of 49. Tomorrow will also bring mostly cloudy conditions with a high of 74. Tomorrow night, the cloud cover will increase, accompanied by a chance of rain later on with a low temperature of 58. Moving into Thursday, there will be cooler temperatures and rainy weather with a high of 65. For Blueberry Broadcasting, I'm AccuWeather meteorologist Jason Caterina.

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2: 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Maine's electricity rates skyrocketed, and when Troy Jackson could have made electric bills more affordable, he killed a law that Maine's public advocate said would have helped lower electric bills by $275 a year. Instead, Maine electric bills surged 36%, the highest increase in America. So under Troy Jackson's failed leadership, electricity rates jumped more than any other state. Maine housing prices doubled, and Maine's property taxes reached the highest in the nation. With Jackson

0: 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Maine deserves better.
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2: 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When Jackson was state Senate president, his son raked in nearly $200,000 lobbying. Special interests paid his son, and Jackson changed his positions. Coincidence or corruption? You decide. 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
5: From the Hammond Lumber Company Weather Desk.
6: Tonight, expect mostly cloudy skies with a low of 49. Tomorrow will also bring mostly cloudy conditions with a high of 74. Tomorrow night, the cloud cover will increase, accompanied by a chance of rain later on with a low temperature of 58. Moving into Thursday, there will be cooler temperatures and rainy weather with a high of 65. For Blueberry Broadcasting, I'm AccuWeather meteorologist Jason Caterina.

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8: Tonight, expect mostly cloudy skies with a low of 49. Tomorrow will also bring mostly cloudy conditions with a high of 74. Tomorrow night, the cloud cover will increase, accompanied by a chance of rain later on with a low temperature of 58. Moving into Thursday, there will be cooler temperatures and rainy weather with a high of 65. For Blueberry Broadcasting, I'm AccuWeather meteorologist Jason Caterina.

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12: Tonight, expect mostly cloudy skies with a low of 49. Tomorrow will also bring mostly cloudy conditions with a high of 74. Tomorrow night, the cloud cover will increase, accompanied by a chance of rain later on with a low temperature of 58. Moving into Thursday, there will be cooler temperatures and rainy weather with a high of 65. For Blueberry Broadcasting, I'm AccuWeather meteorologist Jason Caterina.

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5: 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Maine's electricity rates skyrocketed, and when Troy Jackson could have made electric bills more affordable, he killed a law that Maine's public advocate said would have helped lower electric bills by $275 a year. Instead, Maine electric bills surged 36%, the highest increase in America. So under Troy Jackson's failed leadership, electricity rates jumped more than any other state. Maine housing prices doubled, and Maine's property taxes reached the highest in the nation. With Jackson failing us in Augusta, Maine got more expensive, and you're paying the price. Maine deserves better.
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3: 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Route 1, Thomaston. They're here to deal. 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
1: 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Here's Russell Dickerson.

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1: From the Hammond Lumber Company Weather Desk.
4: Overnight, expect mostly cloudy skies with a low of 50. On Wednesday, it will remain mostly cloudy with a high of 75. Wednesday night will bring cloudy conditions with some rain moving in late and a low of 57. Thursday will be cooler with rain showers and a high of 65. Friday is forecasted to be mostly cloudy with a few showers, but temperatures will be warmer with a high of 74. For Blueberry Broadcasting, I'm AccuWeather meteorologist Jason Catarina.

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